0: thick one. 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
2: They call me USHERRIYMOND. Baby, tell me what you wanna do with me. And that's CHRISBROWN. Y'all ready for this?

slaves. Atlanta was the mecca, building railroads and trains. Bear with me for a second, let me put y'all on game. The settlers was using town folk to make them richer. Fast forward 2024, you got the same agenda. You run to Atlanta when you need a check balance. Let me break it down for you, this the real challenge. You call future when you didn't see the club. Hey, what? Lil baby help you get your lingo up. 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

me. 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

0: them down, cause they can't get up with me. 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

Hey, listen, man. Y'all know we keeping the city lit with these throwback bangers, man. That's Future right there with Turn On The Lights. It's how 107.5 playing the most hip-hop and R&B for the D in Detroit. It's time for What's Trending. Now let's get into it. Now in local news, Gordie Howe Bridge opening.

Windsor, but that event is no longer moving forward. The bridge connects Detroit and Windsor over the Detroit River and has been under construction since 2018. Earlier this year, President Donald Trump threatened to block the opening amid trade tensions with Canada. No new opening date has been announced. Also in entertainment news, Drew Sidora reportedly ordered to pay Ralph Pittman more than $2,000 a month in child support. Real Housewives of Atlanta star Drew Sidora has been ordered to pay child support to her ex-husband

0: 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That's VINTAGETWON. Or you can lock in with us on the phone lines too, man. 313-298-1075. All right. Hey, listen, we back in 5 minutes. Keep the radios locked, Detroit. 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

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For the D. All day. 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Every day.

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Like, wait, babe, let me

0: 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And don't forget, you can hit me and Gifted up on the gram as well, at DJ Gifted 313 and at Vintage Twan. 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

0: You can stay tapped in with me on the gram at Vintage Twan. That's VINTAGETWAN. My boy Tony up next. I catch you on these radios tomorrow at 10 a.m. Here goes UGK and Outkast on this Throwback Thursday with International Players Anthem.
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0: Marketplace is going to be taking over the historic Russell Industrial Showroom. This is coming up June 19th from 5 to 9 p.m., or 5 to 10 p.m. You can shop black-owned businesses, enjoy live entertainment, food, culture. 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We have the station with the information like this for the weather. Got a heat advisory in effect today. And then we're going to kind of cool off a little bit by Sunday. It's going to be nice. Partly cloudy, hot, humid today. 92, and those showers come back tonight. Some could be heavy. See a low of 66. Sunny and 82 on Friday. Right down Inkster. Partly cloudy. It's already 87 degrees. 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
2: 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Let's go.

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2: 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Soon as I think I like to hear his friend come. 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
4: Shout out to the parentals.
3: For sure. Mom Duke just retired.
5: Oh, snap.
3: Yeah.
5: She with that. She right there with my mama.
3: She retired, boy.
5: Good for her.
3: But we went to Chef Jannard Wells restaurant, Cornbread and Butter. But we're there, and, you know, I'm on the El Mayor.
5: Tight.
3: You know what I'm saying? So my mom is paying attention. She like, oh, he got 100 health score in here.
5: Mm-hmm.
3: He got the serve safe certificates. You know, my mom working in the nutrition field. Well, mm-hmm. used to work in the nutrition field. Mm-hmm. So this type of stuff matters to her.
5: Right.
3: And she always glanced at the bar because of me. And my father is ex-military, right? Mm-hmm. So we sitting down, my mom checking out the bar, and she go, what's 1800? My daddy said, 6 o'clock.
5: Incognito is going up weeknight
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0: 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And Hot Damn is an annual exhibition celebrating contemporary work by artists from Detroit, featuring a wide variety of media. The exhibition highlights the depth and the diversity of all the region's creative talent here in Detroit. It's going to happen. It's already underway. It started yesterday, and it's going to tomorrow. Each day, 11 to 6 at the Detroit Artists Market, 4719 Woodward Avenue. Tell them you heard about it right here. Station with the information, WGPR Hot 107.5. The last hour of the afternoon express about to roll out the station. Tonight, strong storms possible, low 66. And then tomorrow, less humid, we'll see 82. Right now, it's still partly cloudy, 87. 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

0: drew your name, you answered the phone, and you just won $1,075 in cash.
1: Thank you.
0: And thanks to our official cash sponsor, VIP, where we're able to give away this money, $1,075 in cash. And today is payday for you. Vivian, how's that make you feel, baby?
1: Yes, it makes me so happy. I'm actually having a party right now, selling tacos, all types of stuff going on.
0: Hey, I like tacos. Can I come by?
1: Yes, I got apple martinis and all
0: that stuff. Hey, me and Gifty be by as soon as the Gifty Rush Hour mix is over. Vivian Glenn, what are you going to do with the money?
1: Give it to my landlady.
0: Okay. So that was right on time, because the first is coming up next week.

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